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Wake up with our morning guy, Neil. He's got the morning mix. He's got your traffic reports and more information about those free Josh Groban tickets that we are giving away and how you could win those. 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

0: tonight, I will be busy. 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

0: Last year, I had back pain radiating down my right leg. The pain was so bad, I was willing to cut my leg off to stop the pain. I could barely walk and had to stoop over when I did just to take pressure off the spine. I'm John Morgan of Morgan & Morgan. In my professional career, I've represented thousands of people who've had herniated discs and issues with their neck and back, but never fully appreciated what they were going through until it was my turn. It's like trying to describe colors to a blind person who's never had sight. All I can tell you is it hurt like hell, but worse. My daily walk was gone, and that bothered me a great deal. Then I thought of all of you and how much more devastating this type of injury could be for you. My life stopped. I now feel your pain. Just know at Morgan & Morgan, we got your back. I understand. Morgan means more.
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I'll let you know that answer. Hoobastank and a great variety. 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

those teddy bears we collected in our 92 Mix FM Teddy Bear Patrol. 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

0: 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Coors Light NEPA Summer Freedom Tour, September 19th, 3 to 5 in the afternoon in Music at PNC Field. 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And our friends at LT Verastro have said, if you register, some of you are going to get handpicked and you get to choose the concert that you want to go to because they have a whole list that they're going to be using.
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4: 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Some contests may have specific rules. 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

Sheryl Crow, 92 Mix FM and The Morning Mix. I'm Neil, waking up with you again this morning, reminding you that it's okay if you don't know how much more you can handle today. It's fine if you don't know what to do next. Eventually, you'll let go of how things should be and start to see the possibilities of how they could be based on reality. It's 92 Mix FM and Michael Jackson.

0: 92 Mix FM in the Morning Mix. Hopefully not going to have a bad day today. We want to get things started off on the right foot. Starting off this morning with your Morning Mix newsfeed. The Globe and Mail says Starbucks just had the biggest weekend in its history, thanks to the Unicorn Frappuccino. It returned for a limited run and drew big crowds. Starbucks says they sold more than 2 million of the drinks over the weekend. And the Mary Sue says Halloween candy prices recently jumped. Finance Buzz says the average price of a 100-piece candy bag has risen from $9.19 in 2020 to $16.39 today. Some shoppers say their bowls will be smaller this year. Other homes plan to give out cash and coins because it's actually cheaper than candy. Mostly sunny skies today, 82 degrees for your afternoon high. It's 57 right now in the Gilroy Roofing Studio. That's your Morning Mix news feed. 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
3: 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No accidents, no delays. All of your interstates and main roadways all throughout Lackawanna and Luzerne counties moving along just fine so far. I'm Michelle Taylor, Total Traffic.
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I'll let you know how you can get your name in the running for those tickets for this weekend, Bethel Woods Center for the Arts. 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
3: All of your interstates and main roadways all throughout Lackawanna County, they're clear. You won't find any major problems. In Luzerne County, there is some construction. Salem Boulevard between Bomboy Lane and Stone Church Road in Berwick, that is starting to slow down. But the rest of Luzerne County is doing just fine. I'm Michelle Taylor, Total Traffic.
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We've got it tonight. I'll let you know where the Blue Moon Wing Tour is stopping on the Morning Mix after Supertramp.

0: Pat Benatar on 92 Mix FM, getting ready for another stop along the Blue Moon Wing Tour. It's tonight at Pizza Perfect in Trucksville. The Mayor of Mix, Ron Reno, will be there broadcasting live starting at 5 o'clock. 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
3: 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Your interstates, so far so good, all throughout Lackawanna County. Not seeing any major problems on Route 315. Route 309 and the Cross Valley Expressway, no problems. However, in Berwick, Salem Boulevard's all jammed up between Stone Church Road and Bomboy Lane. That is construction. I'm Michelle Taylor, Total Traffic.
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3: On I-380, they're doing some construction northbound by the Goldsboro exit. Really not causing a huge issue, but watch out for it anyway. 84 is fine, and 81, just some increasing volume. In Mount Cobb, Cortez Road has construction between Mount Cobb Road and Youngs Road. Everything is fine on 315. Not seeing any delays on the Cross Valley Expressway or 309 in the Back Mountain. In Berwick, you're delayed on Salem Boulevard between Stone Church Road and Bomboy Lane for construction. I'm Michelle Taylor, Total Traffic.
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Mix FM and Phil Collins, Susu Studio, the morning mix. I'm Neil hanging out with you here. It's coming up on 10 minutes after 8 in the Gilroy Roofing Studio, 60 degrees outside. We'll have your full weather forecast coming up in a few minutes, plus your morning mix news feed. And later this hour, another chance to text and enter win Josh Groban tickets here on 92 Mix FM. 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

0: 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Starbucks just had the biggest weekend in its history. The Unicorn Frappuccino returned for a limited run and drew big crowds. Starbucks sold more than 2 million drinks over the weekend. And Halloween candy going up again this year. Finance Buzz says the average price of a 100-piece candy bag has gone up to $16.39. Some shoppers say their bowls will be smaller this year. Other homes plan to give out cash and coins because it's cheaper than candy. Looking at mostly sunny skies, 82 degrees for your afternoon high, 60 right now in the Gilroy Roofing Studio. 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
3: 81 southbound is slow from the 84 split and down to the Biden Expressway, but northbound is clear. Road work on 380 northbound in the area of Goldsboro in the right lane, but not causing a delay. 84 is fine. In Mount Cobb, Cortez Road has construction between Mount Cobb Road and Young's Road. Not seeing any major issues, luckily, on Route 315. Cross Valley Expressway in 309, not seeing any major problems. However, Salem Boulevard in Berwick is delayed between Bomboy Lane and Stone Church Road due to construction. I'm Michelle Taylor, Total Traffic.
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0: Pat Benatar on 92 Mix FM, and off to work right now, maybe, and out there on Interstate 81. You'll be at home with 50% of people, according to a Scripps News survey, who say keeping up with traffic is safer than obeying the posted speed limit. 30% of people say no one actually drives the speed limit. And some drivers say going as much as 25 miles an hour over the speed limit is normal. And I'm not saying those are my people, but I'm just saying. Speaking of the roads, let's be safe out there. Let's see where there's trouble. 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
3: On 81 southbound between 84 and the Biden Expressway, traffic is just a little bit slow still. But northbound is fine. On 380 northbound in the area of Goldsboro, they're doing some road work, but luckily it's not causing a delay. There's construction as well in Mount Cobb today on Cortez Road between Mount Cobb Road and Youngs Road. Everything is fine on the Cross Valley Expressway, as well as 309 in the Back Mountain. In Hunlock Creek, however, on Mill Street, Route 29, it looks like they're setting up some construction not too far from Chase Road. I'm Michelle Taylor, Total Traffic.
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Remember, the Blue Moon Wing Tour stops tonight at Pizza Perfect in Trucksville. The mayor of Mix, Ron Reno, will be hanging out broadcasting live starting at 5 o'clock. 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

0: 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Back to school time for a lot of kids. When are your kids heading on back to school? And do you have those school supplies all ready to go? 61% of parents say they've bought something for back to school specifically to keep their child from feeling left out. You know, all those cool must-haves every single year that, you know, are in the junk drawer by Thanksgiving. And it turns out that 15% of people have had to take out personal or payday loans to cover the increasing costs of school supplies. Back to school. It's not easy. It's 92 Mix FM.
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6: The Scranton-Wilkes-Barre Rail Riders fell 9-8 in 10 innings in the series opener against the Charlotte Knights on Tuesday. With this Rail Riders report, I'm Emily Messina. Charlotte got the first run of the game in the second inning, but from there, it was the Rail Riders' turn to bat. They scored two runs in the second, two more in the third off an Oswaldo Cabrera home run, and then added a four spot in the fifth inning. Marco Luciano drove one deep.
7: First pitch swinging, high drive, deep right center field. Nishida back to the warning track, to the wall. Adios and vaya con Dios.
6: And Anthony Volpe had a two-run double. We got to see Luis Gil throw two clean innings out of the bullpen in his first appearance back with Scranton Wilkes-Barre, but then it was all Knights. They scored three in the eighth, four in the ninth, and one in the tenth to have a 9-8 victory. The Rail Riders will send number 15 prospect lefty Xavier Rivas to the mound to face off against Drew Thorpe on a Major League rehab assignment.
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It is Kate mixing up your workday. And I have a very serious question. It involves music and where you want to listen to it. And it's important that I get your feedback. So stick around because I'll be asking you to text the mix lines in just a few minutes.

0: talking in your sleep romantics on 92 Mix FM. It is Kate motivating you during the workday, and I have a very serious question, and I want your feedback. I was having a conversation with my father yesterday. My birthday is coming up in about a month, and I'm going to see a concert. And, you know, he and I got to talking about our favorite places to listen to music. I used to really struggle to go into concerts. I get a little anxious, a lot of people. But as I get older, I'm starting to get a little bit more familiar with the concept of a concert. But it's not my favorite place to listen to music. My favorite place to listen to a song or music in general is the car. I know it's very strange, but I like being by myself. I like listening. I like focusing on the road, and it's my favorite spot. But I want to know, what's your favorite place to listen to music? It could be anything. It could be something weird. It could be something specific. It could be something boring. But I want to know, where is your favorite place to listen to music? Let me know. Send a text to 1-888-921-9292. 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Let me know.
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0: 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Here comes another long set of the 70s, 80s, and 90s. Right now.

Stand by me, Benny King on 92 Mix FM, and it's Wednesday, and you know what that means. We are hitting the road for the Blue Moon Wink Tour. All the details on where we're going to be tonight coming up in just a few minutes. Stick around.

0: Chaka Khan and I Feel For You on 92 Mix FM. It is Kate mixing up your work day, and it's Wednesday. So you know what that means. The Blue Moon Wing Tour is headed out on the road with Ron, the mayor of music, as he makes his way to Pizza Perfect in Luzerne County. Now, if you haven't been to Pizza Perfect, this is the perfect opportunity. 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

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Mine's the car. 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

0: Carrie Underwood before he cheats on 92 Mix FM. It is Kate motivating you to not grab that second cup of coffee today on a Wednesday afternoon. Now, I had mentioned a little earlier today, I was having a conversation with my father and we were discussing our favorite places to listen to music. 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I got a text on the mix lines at 1-888-921-9292. I will put on a vinyl in my living room and listen in the dark. And that's what I'm talking about. So specific. 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Brand new, something you've heard before. I love it. 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

Prince and Raspberry Beret on 92 Mix FM. It is Kate mixing up your workday, and I've got a giveaway for you, and it involves a free concert that's happening in Bethel Woods. 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

0: Take it on the run, REO Speedwagon, for our friends in downtown Scranton at 100.1. 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So we've got your tickets to see Josh Groban at the Bethel Woods Center for the Arts on August 23rd. Oh yes, that's right, this weekend. And it's super easy to win. 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So do the right thing. 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

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It is Kate here with your Marvel update. We got a new cast for the brand new X-Men. And listen, you and I both know I'm a dork, so it's about to get nerdy in here. Stick around.

0: Losing My Religion on 92 Mix FM. It is Kate motivating you during the workday. Now, I am a big Marvel fan. I especially really like X-Men. I'll watch any of the X-Men, but we've got a brand new cast. Marvel's all about making sure that they can crank out as much money as they can. And listen, they've got mine. We've got Sadie Sink playing Jean Grey, Kit Connor as Scott Summers or Cyclops, and Indy Never-Ready playing the brand new Rogue for the X-Men movies that are going to be coming out in just a couple of years. It is really exciting, and some brand new faces as well, including Maya Boyd. She's going to be playing Storm. She is a Broadway newcomer stepping up as the mistress of the elements. Now, Storm is an Omega level threat, and she's a new face in Hollywood, so that means she absolutely crushed her audition. I cannot wait. Now, we've got Adam Driver as Mr. Sinister and Samara Weaving as Emma Frost, which are some really big shoes to fill. I have a lot of faith in this entire cast, and I love X-Men, so I'll see it anyway, but who are you looking the most forward to seeing? This is going to be really, really big for the X-Men universe, and if you're like me, you're probably pretty excited.
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It is Kate mixing up your work day. And now we're going to get back to discussing our favorite places to listen to music. We're not quite done with the discussion. I've got some pretty specific ones I want to talk about on air. 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

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It is Kate just trying to keep you motivated during your workday on this Wednesday afternoon. Don't forget, Ron, the mayor of music, is going to be hitting up the Blue Moon Wing Tour at Pizza Perfect in Luzerne County tonight. Hopefully we see you there, but back to business. We are discussing our favorite places to listen to music. Mine personally is the car. I don't know why I always loved listening to music in the car. It feels like it belongs, but I want to know what's your favorite. Earlier today, someone had mentioned that they play their vinyls in the dark in their living room, which is chef's kiss. So specific. I have someone here on 92 Mix FM, the mix line, saying my favorite place to listen to music is at a concert, front row, get me there, in all caps. That's making me crack up, but you still have time to chime in. Let me know, where's your favorite place to listen to music? It can be super specific. It could be totally random. I want to know. Send me a text on the mix lines right now.

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It is Kate here, and I need you to look at listentomix.com. We've got some savings over there that'll make the end of your summer picture perfect. Stick around for all the details.

0: Dancing Queen and ABBA on 92 Mix FM. And speaking of Dancing Queen, as of August 16th, that song is 50 years old. It came out on August 16th on 1976, if you want to do the math real quick. Amazing. Absolutely incredible. That song still absolutely makes a room light up and everybody sings the word. ABBA really nailed it with that one. And if you want to nail the rest of your summer, it's easy to do it. 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

0: Van Halen and Jump on 92 Mix FM. It is Kate keeping you motivated during the workday. You don't need that third Red Bull. Look away. I have a lot of faith in you that you can make it until the end of the workday without all that caffeine. You got this. Now, earlier today, we were discussing our favorite places to listen to music. Mine personally, and it might be a little weird, is the car. I love listening to either new music or songs I've heard a gazillion times in the car. But now it's up to you. I want you to tell me. Reading a text from the mix lines that says, I bought myself an expensive pair of headphones so I can listen to my favorite music anywhere. That's the way to do it. I love that. I have really, other than my work headphones, I have very cheap headphones. So I should probably do what you did and invest in some good headphones. Another text from the mix line says, I want to go to a concert to see live music, but I'll listen anywhere, anytime. That's what I'm talking about. It could be general. It could be specific. I want to know, where's your favorite place to listen to music? 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

I Love Rock and Roll, Joan Jett on 92 Mix FM, and we are offering something super sweet from White Claw and LT Verastro. All you got to do is stay here for all the details so I can tell you how to win. Stick around.

0: Modern English, I melt with you on 92 Mix FM. 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

Elton John and Tiny Dancer on 92 Mix FM. It is Kate here to remind you that we've got your tickets to see Josh Groban this weekend at the Bethel Woods Center for the Arts. All you have to do is simply text Josh to 1-888-921-9292. Good luck. It's Jack and Diane and John Mellencamp for our friends in Dunmore on 92 Mix FM.

0: Kenny Loggins, I'm All Right on 92 Mix FM. It is Kate here motivating you during the workday. Now, don't forget, Ron, the mayor of music, is going to be hitting the road tonight for the Blue Moon Wing Tour. He's going to be at Pizza Perfect in Luzerne County in Trucksville. If you've never been to Pizza Perfect, this is the, not to be punny, perfect opportunity to head over there and get your half a dozen wings and a cold glass of Blue Moon for just $8. That is such a fun family spot. He's going to have such a great time. Hopefully we see you there. Now, I am out of the studio. Flounder is making his way in, and I'm sure he's probably got some X-Men news. We talked about the brand new X-Men cast a little earlier today. I am just buzzing with excitement for all the Marvel news that we've been getting. All right, I'll stop being dorky and I'll let Flounder take over. I will see you tomorrow.
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92 Mix FM. It is Flounder jumping in on your Wednesday. Hope it's going well. Good news is we're halfway to the weekend, right? About 10 minutes away, we'll do your sink or swim powered by S&S Pools and Spas. 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

0: 92 Mix FM with Avril Lavigne and Complicated is Flounder on this Wednesday. All right, that means sink or swim time, powered by S&S Pools and Spas in Taylor. So Old Spice saying that they are about to release, just in time for fall, a pumpkin spice deodorant. So ladies, sink or swim, would you want your man wearing this? Good idea or not? Yes or no? Sink or swim. 1-888-921-9292. 92 Mix FM on Facebook as well. Pumpkin spice deodorant, ladies. Something you would want your man to wear. Let me know. Results of that coming up after 6 o'clock this afternoon. Let's get your first check on the ride home with Total Traffic.
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2: In Scranton, construction delays again on 81 in both directions, northbound and southbound, from the Central Scranton Expressway to 84. The highway down to two lanes in both directions. And that's for that construction project. That's going on until December the 1st. Checking out Linden Street, that's still shut down. Mifflin Avenue to 6th Avenue, and that's due to construction. In Pittston Township on the PA Turnpike northbound between 315 and Kaiser Avenue, the right lane also closed for construction. I'm Ann Evans, Total Traffic.
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0: Q Mix FM when Doves Cry and Prince. It is Flounder on your Wednesday on your ride home. Hope your workday is going well. So you like M&M's? You like Girl Scout cookies? Well, then this is perfect for you because M&M's just announced they're releasing a new flavor inspired by the Girl Scout cookie, the Mint Crunch Cookie. Yeah, it's going to have a refreshing cool milk chocolate mint flavor and tastes just like the Thin Mint Cookie. Sounds incredible. Take my money right now. Plus, now I'm getting excited, too, because you throw that on some ice cream. Oh, yes. Right? There you go. Sorry if I got you hungry for ice cream at, almost 4 o'clock in the afternoon. But look, something to look forward to tonight, right? There you go. My show is powered by Scratch and Gold and Silver Buyers. 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Tell him to show you the cash. Let's get another check on that drive home with our total traffic.
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2: Delays in Scranton on 81 northbound and southbound from the Central Scranton Expressway to 84. The highway down to two lanes in both directions. That's for construction. That construction in place till December 1st. Linden Street is also shut down in Scranton from Mifflin Avenue to 6th Avenue. And that's due to construction until October 30th. Checking out the PA Turnpike, that construction gone from there, and we're good to go. We're looking good, actually, on the Scranton-Carbondale Highway from Carbondale to 81. I'm at Evans Total Traffic.
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Well, it's real easy for you to score Josh Groban tickets. All you have to do is just text Josh right now to 1-888-921-9292, and you can be off to Bethel Woods to see him. It's the Commodores on 92 Mix FM.

0: 92 Mix FM with Whitesnake. It is This Love. It is Flounder. How you doing on this Wednesday? And it means sink or swim time, powered by SNS Pools and Spas. So Old Spice saying today they're about to release, just in time for fall, a pumpkin spice deodorant. So ladies, I'm asking, is that something you would want your man to rock or wear? You know, you want him smelling like a pumpkin. 1-888-921-9292. 92 Mix FM on Facebook as well. Sink means no, swim means yes. Get the results of that after 6 o'clock this afternoon. Let's get another check on your ride home. Here's Total Traffic.
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2: Delays on 81 northbound and southbound in Scranton. Southbound has the heavier delays between 84 and the Central Scranton Expressway. A 5-minute delay, a 3-minute delay northbound from the Central Scranton Expressway to 84. Again, the highway down to 2 lanes for that construction. In Scranton, Linden Street is also shut down. Mifflin Avenue to 6th Avenue due to construction. Let's check out the Scranton-Carmdale Highway. Really building volume between Carmdale and 81, but moving. 315 getting busy between Wilkes-Barre and the airport, but it's still moving at this point. I'm in Evans. Total Traffic.
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0: variety of the 70s, 80s, and 90s, 92 Mix FM. There's Brian Adams and Straight From The Heart. It is a Flounder. Well, Halloween candy prices about to jump even higher than last year. It's going to be up almost $8 since 2020. The average for a bag is going to be about $16.39 this year. Yeah, you heard me right. So if you live in a neighborhood with a lot of kids, you might want to start saving up for Halloween candy now if you plan on keeping that light on and not turning it off. I'm just saying. There is some resourceful ideas around it. People are actually giving out coins and cash because it's cheaper to do that than actual candy this year. I don't know if that's something that interests you, but yeah, it's a little hack apparently people are coming up with. So there you go. More Mixed Favorites sign up minutes away. 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Go see Jimmy. Tell him to show you the cash. Let's get another check on your ride home. 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
2: We have a 5-minute delay in Scranton on 81 northbound from the Central Scranton Expressway to 84. A highway down to 2 lanes for construction. Another 5-minute delay southbound from 84 to the Central Scranton Expressway. A highway also reduced to 2 lanes. Taking a quick look at Linden Street in Scranton, that's closed. Mifflin Avenue to 6th Avenue, and that's due to construction. The Scranton-Carmdale Highway is very busy between Carmdale and 81, but it is moving. 315 is busy from Wilkes-Barre to the airport, but so far, no major problems or delays. We're looking good on the PA Turnpike. I'm Ed Evans, Total Traffic.
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It is Flounder. So Ron Reno out with the Blue Moon Week Tour. We'll check in with him in just about 10 minutes or so. It's a fine Young Cannibals, and She Drives Me Crazy at 92 Mix FM.

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2: In Scranton, 81 northbound jamming up from the Central Scranton Expressway to 84. The highway down to two lanes due to construction. It's backed from Davis Street. Southbound lanes are also slow from 84 to the Central Scranton Expressway. The highway also down to two lanes due to construction. Stop and go traffic on the North Scranton Expressway northbound as well between Kaiser Avenue and the Route 11 split. Taking a look at the PA Turnpike, it's busy, but it is moving. I'm Ed Evans, Total Traffic.
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16: Oh, yeah, Ron Reno out on the road for 92 Mix. We're a pizza perfect. They've been established since 1975. Sure, they're well known for their Sicilian-style pizza in the back mountain. But no, we are on the Blue Moon Wing Tour. That means a half a dozen of wings and a nice cool Blue Moon for $8. They're in the running for the best wings in NEPA. Week after week, we've been at different places in Luzerne, Lackawanna County, and are the best wings right here at Pizza Perfect? I don't know. That is up to you to decide. All I know is we are going to be here till 7 o'clock doing some live breaks here and making sure that everybody's enjoying themselves. The Blue Moon Wing Tour, going to go for a couple more weeks, but tonight we are at Pizza Perfect. Carverton Road, Back Mountain area in Trucksville. Come on by, say hi. Ron Reno on the Blue Moon Wing Tour for 92 Mix.

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Well, Clueless fans, get ready. The reboot's happening, and it could include some of the original stars like Paul Rudd, Stacey Dash, Donald Faison, and Wallace Shawn, too. It's going to pick up 30 years after the movie and follow Cher Horowitz's life. So there you go. Something to look forward to. Hopefully the next year or two. No word on who's going to have it and the exact date, but you know it's coming soon, so that's pretty good, right? Tiffany, I think we're alone now. 92 Mix FM.

0: 92 Mix FM with Flounder on your drive home. Hope you're having a great Wednesday. The good news is we are halfway to the weekend and we're almost through with this work day. But before we get through with it, it's Sink or Swim, powered by S&S Pools and Spas in Taylor. And big question today, ladies. Would you let your man wear this? Something you'd be interested in. Pumpkin spice deodorant. Old Spice is releasing it. So is that something you would really want your man to be rocking? Sink or Swim, 1-888-921-9292. 92 Mix FM on Facebook as well. Results of that coming up right after 6 o'clock. One more check on your ride home. 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
2: It's slow going in Scranton on 81 northbound from the Central Scranton Expressway to 84. The highway down to two lanes due to construction, a two-minute delay. A two-minute delay southbound as well from 84 to the Central Scranton Expressway. The highway also down to two lanes. Over PNC Field, we have a ball game at 7:05 tonight. Watch out for delays and detours around the area at that time. Taking a quick look at the Scranton-Carmdale Highway, that's busy, Carmdale to 81, but it is moving. I'm in Evans, Total Traffic.
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5: 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We're in the Back Mountain area, just off of Route 309. 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Sometimes they put me right under the Lehigh Valley train set that's circling the eating room, so, you know, it's an interesting place to eat. It's a wonderful place, I might add, plenty of room, and the $8 is getting you the bargain of the evening, a half a dozen of wings and a cool, crisp Blue Moon. Who has the best wings in NEPA? Could it possibly be Pizza Perfect? Well, you're going to have to do some eating and some voting. That's my recommendation. And my recommendation is to come on by here, Carvington Road, stop by and say hi. Our good friends at LT Verastra have helped us out with this week after week. Come down here and eat these wonderful wings. I met some people from Hanover Township and Wilkes-Barre. They're enjoying their wings. How about you? We are at Pizza Perfect, Trucksville, Back Mountain, Blue Moon Wing Tour, Ron Reno for 92 Mix FM.
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92 Mix FM, that's Genesis, and that's all. It is Thunder. Well, congratulations to Keith Richards of the Stones. He is now a grandfather for the 8th time. His daughter, Theodora, just secretly welcomed a baby boy a few months ago. So congratulations to Keith Richards. Still going after all these years with the Stones and Beast of Burden. 92 Mix FM.

0: 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There's Bonnie Tyler. Total Eclipse of the Heart. How about a Josh Groban at Bethel Woods? Your tickets right now. Just text Josh 1-888-921-9292 for your opportunity to go see him. My show is powered by Scranton Gold and Silver Buyers. Go see Jimmy. Tell him to show you the cash. Let's check in with Ron Reno. Blue Moon Wing Tour. He's out and about. How's it going, Ron?
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2: 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Blue Moon Wing Tour. Yes, we are in the back mountain. Pizza Perfect getting extremely busy. As a matter of fact, I saw people looking at the overflow room, but we're still getting them in for the Blue Moon Wing Tour. Half a dozen wings and a nice, cool, crisp Blue Moon. I grabbed Tina, who was handing out pizzas to people as they were ordering, but I'm grabbing you. Get over here now. The back, how are the wings? Are they really busy back there?
3: They are. They're busy. They're all stocked up and ready to go.
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2: 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Do you have the best wings in any PA?
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There's Rod Stewart as Flounder. Well, she is the most nominated for the VMAs this year. Yes, and it's 2026. I'm talking about Madonna. She's up for it all. 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

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It's Flounder. One last time with you. Thanks for hanging with me on this Wednesday. We'll get together again tomorrow after 3 o'clock. Don't forget, my show is powered by Scranton Gold and Silver Bars. Or you need to go see Jimmy. Tell him to show you the cash. All right, so Ron Reno one more time before he...

0: 3 o'clock. Don't forget, my show is powered by Scranton Gold and Silver Bars, where you need to go see Jimmy. Tell him to show you the cash. All right, so Ron Reno one more time before he breaks through on the airwaves after 7. He's out live with our Blue Moon Wing Tour. 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
2: 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Yes, wonderful time we were having at Pizza Perfect. The room is jammed. Lots of people not only eating pizza, because Pizza Perfect has wonderful pizza. A lot of people like my good friends Dave and Chris from Luzerne popped up for the Blue Moon Wing Tour. I know one of the workers, Chris, just flew right by me. Going to get more wings, I suppose. A half a dozen of wings and a Blue Moon, just $8, and it's fantastic here at Pizza Perfect. There's parking on both sides of the building, and they do have the train running around on the top of the dining room area. Nice ambiance. Trucksville, Pennsylvania, you should be proud that you got Pizza Perfect. Wings, well, I think they're wonderful. What do you think? You do the voting and the eating. 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

0: 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It's happening September 13th, 3 to 5 in the afternoon at PNC Field and Music, the end of summer concert. And that same ticket is also good for the Scranton-Wilkes-Barre Rail Riders post-baseball game. 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